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I'm gonna hit this city. 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Before I leave, brush my teeth with a bottle of Jack. 'Cause when I leave,

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Ask for advice, get money twice. I'm from the dirty, but that Chico nice. Y'all call it a moment, I call it

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There is a star, Aqua Gen, a.k.a. Polkín, Aqua Gen. Sedmička na Radio Kiss, kde už jdeme na šestku. Andrea Bocelli a David Bagetta. DNA, FIFA, World Cup, Champion, Song na Kissu. In the house, DJM Basicrem. Come on, díky za to, že ladíte Kiss parádu. Let's go, here we go, Puchenza for Detroit.

September, 'cause music is my best friend. Won't you tell her to water the flowers? I want her to remember music is my best friend.

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